Wave 98.3, that is Brian Simpson on the piano. Fun tune called South Beach. A little Miami music for your Tuesday afternoon. And great memories from the 60s and the Classics 4 with Spooky. It's 5:08. Sterling Fox with you. Nice to have you along with us this afternoon. Lots of great music ahead this hour, including Sade. We're going to hear from the Commodores and also those Architects of Sound a little later on. And right now, it's okay. It's all right. Here's Gavin Hope on the Wave.

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8:33, cool tune from Demo Cates called I'll Try Something New, and Architects of Sound, as promised a few minutes ago, with their updated version of the old Robert Palmer hit, Every Kind of People. 5:24 on this Tuesday afternoon, a couple of traffic issues for the commute crowd. Yes, there's still plenty of us. I know they're supposed to, everybody's supposed to be away on vacation, supposed to be a piece of cake getting around town. Good luck with that. Coming up from the border, by the way, no easy task. There's been a multi-vehicle accident on 8th Avenue at 176th Street, and that, of course, is the route up from the Pacific Highway Truck Customs. 8th Avenue, just a few short blocks above the actual border crossing. Crews are on scene, but delays in all directions there. Another problem with crews on scene in the city at night and East 57th, an accident from a while ago, still being cleared up and still causing some problems. Lots of volume, of course, coming off the North Shore in particular, and south of the city, heading on the east-west connector from Knight Street across to the Alex Fraser Bridge. Again, major volume issues, but no other big problems that we're aware of. However, we'll keep monitoring things, and if something pops up, we'll pass it along. In the meantime, we'll pass along more wonderful music, including this great memory from the Commodores, Taking Life Easy on the Way.

98.3. There's Gary Beals, and here we are in early August, and a song that really works at this time of year. It's called Summer Nights, and Easy from the Commodores in there as well. It's 5:34 on this August the 4th. Let's take a second and have a look at today's celebrity birthday list, which begins with Bad Santa himself. Actor-screenwriter Billy Bob Thornton, of course, a big deal in Landman these days. Billy Bob is 71 today. Lauren Tom from Supernatural is 65. Former President Barack Obama is also 65 today. Retired all-star baseball pitcher Roger Clemens is 64. Soap star Crystal Chappelle from The Guiding Light is 61. Mystic River author Dennis Lehane is 61. Actor Daniel Day-Kim from Lost and Hawaii Five-O is 58. Former race car driver Jeff Gordon is 55. The Duchess of Sussex, Meghan Markle, is 45. Same day and same birthday and same age as her Suits co-star, Abigail Spencer. Barbie director Greta Gerwig is 43. Twin actors Dylan and Cole Sprouse are 34. Vancouver's Emilia Baranek from Riverdale is 32. Jessica Sanchez from American Idol is 31. And Stranger Things' Tinsley Price is 14.

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there's Dave Cause and Friends and Life in the Fast Lane and great memories from Sade and Smooth Operator in there as well. It is 5:49. Time to step aside and make way for Gary James, Gary in the Night, all set to roll out a ton of terrific tunes for your Tuesday evening. Sunset tonight is 8:48, and gosh, who knows what it's going to look like with this haze, and yet the possibility for amazing effects is right there, and Gary will have you covered with just the right music, too. A couple more from me before Gary gets a turn. Yes, you have to wait a couple more minutes. Here's Beyonce and the Isley Brothers, and make me say it again, girl. Gary's next. Have a great night.

Welcome to the night, Tuesday, that feels like a Monday. I'm Gary James. Hope you had a great long weekend. Here's brand new Bruno Mars, our Wave listeners who got free tickets for one of our Free Ticket Fridays. Going to go see him the final night coming up in October at BC Place. Bruno Mars, Risk It All, Wave 98.3.

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Hey, folks, this is Canadian singer-songwriter Chris Smith, and here is my new single, Earth Is Me. This is off my new album, One World, and it's a track I wrote with my great friend and collaborator, Don Brightup. It's about our relationship with this amazing planet. 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

I'm Gary James here for your Tuesday night. It's the night show. It's time to chill with new music from Steve Oliver featuring Peter White, Dancing in the Sand on Wave 98.3, just in time for the summer.

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Wave 98.3, Vancouver's coolest vibe. That's M. Griner with a song all about Valencia. Valencia, Spain, where they are going through a lot, aren't they, this past summer? With the fires and the heat, it's really bad this year. Valencia, didn't they just, they were hit by that major flooding. Was that, like, last year? And now they're dealing with the fires over there. Well, our thoughts and prayers are with everybody in Valencia. M. Griner, all about Spain and the World Cup winners. How about that, though? It's pretty cool. Here's Dionne Warwick now. Love is still the answer on Wave 98.3.

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In the air tonight, Robert Michaels with Phil Collins, amazing tune that he wrote off his debut album. Robert Michaels with the vocals of Shelley Hamilton helping him out on Wave 98.3. We're Vancouver's coolest vibe. Great weather now that we're into or after the long weekend, of course. But the great sunny weather continues, looks like, for tomorrow and Thursday coming up. Beautiful. This is Cafe on the Square. Maybe you're going to go to your favorite cafe in the sun. Les Sabler on Vancouver's coolest vibe, Wave 98.3.

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One of the Jacksons, Janet Jackson, on Wave 98.3 together again. Great to be with you again tonight. I'm Gary James here for the night show. Hope you had a great long weekend. We thank you for listening. And what do we got for you this week? Yeah, let me check it out from our Wave Promotions Department. Always something going on. 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We gave away tickets for Tyla, and who knows what else we'll have coming up. 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

Wave 98.3, lovely day, lovely weather here in the West Coast. Bill Withers, lovely day. I'm Gary James. Hope you had a great long weekend. Here's a guy from the Windy City, Chicago, known for their hot, hot summers and the cold, cold winters. But I remember talking to Brian Culbertson years ago about this next song. He said it was really inspired by the music he was listening to growing up in Chicago. You're in Chicago, you listen to Chicago, Earth, Wind, and Fire, all that famous horn sections, and it really influenced him. He also plays the trombone, he's amazing, and keyboards. Brian Culbertson, here's Always Remember on Wave 98.3.

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Wave 98.3, Alistair Elliott, Urban Nights, and Coldplay before that. Feels like I'm falling in love. Great to see Chris Martin at the halftime show with the amazing choir. That was so cool for the World Cup halftime show that was held in New Jersey. But what a World Cup it was with games here in Vancouver. That was so cool. Toronto, Seattle, Kansas City, and Miami. This is Miami from JJ Sin Severino on Wave 98.3. Vancouver's coolest vibe.

Here's what's coming up for the night show. Music from Molly Johnson with Holiday. After a holiday weekend we just had, Brian Hughes, Anita Baker, Huge Groove, and this is new stuff from David Benoit and Jeff Lorber. 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

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It's the Shipyard's Friday Night Market at the foot of Lonsdale in West Vancouver. 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

Hi, I'm Canadian singer-songwriter Molly Johnson. I really hope you love my new release, Holiday, on Wave 98.3. We had so much fun making this record, so I really hope you enjoy. Thanks.

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1: And after our long weekend, thanks Molly Johnson with Holiday and Wave 98.3. Our next holiday weekend is Labor Day as we wind down the summer this year. 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

little bit of love. Michael Case Hammer on Wave 98.3. And we did it earlier. Was it last year or year before that? Time goes by so quickly. We had a great Christmas performance from Michael. Maybe we'll do it again. But I know we have one with Matt Dusk. We just gave away tickets for it, one of our free ticket Fridays. It's a Wave 98.3 presents. Hey, why not get ready for Christmas now? Matt Dusk, A Very Sinatra Christmas. He'll be live November 16th at the Vancouver Playhouse with Wave 98.3.

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This Sunday, Dinah will be broadcasting live from the Harmony Arts Festival in West Vancouver. 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I think we're here some summers back. Here's Lake Street Dive Hypotheticals on Wave 98.3.

Here's what's coming up. Tower of Power will hook up with singer Joss Stone with a Motown favorite. We'll hear new music from Charlie Puth. Donald Fagen is on the way. And now here is Carol Welsman. Hold Me on Wave 98.3.

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I'm Gary James. Hope you had a great weekend. Short work week if you are not off this week. So, and the weather looks pretty good. So you can take us everywhere you go out for a summer stroll. 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

We gave away tickets recently this past Friday for Tyla. She'll be here in November out of UBC, one of our free ticket Fridays. We gave away tickets for Teddy Swims recently, Herb Albert, so many shows. And one of them was this guy we gave away tickets for. Another one of our free ticket Fridays was Charlie Puth. Here's his latest from the album, Whatever's Clever, is Charlie Puth and Home on Wave 98.3.

There are quite a few songs when you look up songs about our eyes, our beautiful eyes. There's Brown Eyed Girl, Van Morrison, Baby's Got Blue Eyes, Elton John, another one. Here's another one. It's Green Eyed Lady, Sugarloaf on Wave 98.3.

Hi, this is Canadian-born saxophonist Darren Ron, introducing my brand new song, When I'm With You, right here on Wave 98.3. This song is all about being with those you love. When I was writing this, I was thinking about my amazing and beautiful wife, Priscilla, and just when we have one of those weekends where we can get away or get up to the mountains and just hang out and be with each other, no cell phones, no interruptions, just the two of us. So that was the inspiration behind When I'm With You.

so into the full moon. Every time I get a full moon, it is a beautiful thing. Our last one late last month. The next one is coming up August 28th. It is the Sturgeon Moon. Here is Three Clouds Across the Moon, Rick Emmett on Wave 98.3.

You can catch us live. Lots going on this weekend. The Wave on location will be at the Shipyard's Friday Night Market this Friday night. And then Dino is on location this Sunday. He'll be live from the Harmony Arts Festival in West Van. So Friday night Ship Market, we're going to be there. And then on Sunday, you can join us with Dino at the Harmony Arts Festival West Van. 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

Everybody's getting excited. It is Bruno Mars. We gave away tickets for his fifth and final night at BC Place. He is doing, it's five nights. Yeah, at BC Place, the final night, the 21st of October, we gave away tickets, one of our free ticket Fridays. Just like we did this past Friday for Tyla, we're always giving away great tickets. Here is Lady Gaga and Bruno with Die With a Smile on Wave 98.3.

I've been waiting for this all summer. It's in print as well as the audiobook available wherever you get your audiobooks, perhaps. It is Roland Orzabal of Tears for Fears, his new one, Welcome to Your Life, the first line of their huge hit, Everybody Wants to Rule the World, is available as of today, August 4th. I'll be listening to this later on. He produced this album from Alita Adams that he discovered with Kurt Smith at a Holiday Inn lounge bar back in the 80s and brought her on tour for the Seeds of Love album. It just was meant to be. Here is Alita Adams, produced by Roland Orzabal of Tears for Fears. Here's Rhythm of Life on Wave 98.3.

The night just slips away. It goes by so quickly, but we'll do it all again tomorrow night here in the Night Show, starting at 6 p.m. I'm Gary James. Have a great rest of your evening and overnight. Here is brand new music from Special Effects. 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

The wave is Friday afternoon hooky at Kitts Beach. 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

certain right there. Wave 98.3, Vancouver's coolest vibe, hitting 5:30 on the coast. I'm Tara Jean. And one of the stories I want to highlight right off the bat is yesterday's news that we lost one of our country's greatest broadcasters, Lloyd Robertson. He was originally from Stratford, Ontario. Did you know that? First went on air on a local radio station back in 1952. But of course, fast forward, and so many of us knew him from his 35 years anchoring the national news on CTV. I was just trying to do a little math because I saw, I don't want to laugh about it, but I did see, well, I guess I do want to laugh about it, but I saw some of the youngest reporters in my industry reporting on Lloyd Robertson's death yesterday. And I thought, man, they were just young teenagers when he was still on the air. He retired in, I guess, like 2011. So do they even have memories like we do of sitting down at dinner? I remember sitting down with my grandparents watching Lloyd. How about you? Wait, 98.3. Lloyd Robertson was 92 years old, by the way.

0: So Environment Canada hasn't issued a legit air quality warning for the coast yet, but one is locked in pretty seriously in the Fraser Valley, mostly the eastern parts of the Fraser Valley today, where the local smoke is, well, basically yesterday we were at a yellow warning level for the eastern parts of the Fraser Valley. This morning, it's more of a deeper orange, let's say. This means that the risk to public health in your breathing is pretty high. That smoke can be seen and smelt from the coast, but definitely not that thick blanket that they're seeing out there. It's sticking closer to the mountains here. And also yesterday, I felt like it was really keeping the humidity down. I don't know if a scientist wants to call in on that. Maybe an old meteorologist. I'm just your average weather girl here, and Environment Canada calling today for, yeah, the local smoke. On the coast, though, mainly sunny beyond that. Highs of 23 to 29, and the humidity today says it could feel as warm as 33 if you're away from the water. And looks like that smoky forecast will continue through this evening. Right now at 5:55 West Georgia, we'll see what happens when the sun comes up, but it's 16 degrees.
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0: New music on the wave. What'd you think? I mean, what's not to love? That was Eric Darius, a wave fave with Maputo Nights. And Maputo, just so you know, is the capital of Mozambique.
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0: Something tells me Eric Darius has had a very, very good time there. Hey, it's 5:51 and our wave weather forecast did paint that picture a moment ago of this widespread smoke in our city. This is most definitely coming from a lot of the wildfires in the interior, but specifically we're hearing through the Fraser Canyon. And just in case you're heading out on a road trip or something, I want to make sure you know that Highway 1, the Trans-Canada Highway, is still closed. They had a brief period, maybe, I don't know, like a week or a bit more than a week ago, where they did open it up temporarily, but it's just not safe. And then there was the story yesterday as well of crews having to come in to clear a landslide just so that wildfire service could get through. In the meantime, Coquihalla Highway still open, 97C. You want to get yourself to Kelowna, but definitely I'll keep you updated. Anything can happen.

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1: 6 o'clock on the coast. I'm Tara Jean. Here's what's making waves in our city. Explosive, extremely dangerous. Those are just a couple of the words used to describe the situation in our southern interior right now. And they're words that were used by BC Wildfire Service yesterday in like a press conference, updating everyone on what's going down. It also says, and I don't know, this really hit home with me. Imagine some of those younger wildfire fighting crews. Maybe this is their first season. BC Wildfire Service says some of them are seeing drought conditions the worst they've ever seen. There's also, you know, still well over 120 fires in our province this morning. It seems to be fluctuating quite a bit. One of the worst areas, though, does remain around Vernon and the north end of Okanagan Lake. Hundreds of structures, businesses, homes, and cabins have been destroyed. Making waves here and across the country. This was a big one. So the longest-serving national news anchors passed away, Lloyd Robertson from Stratford. His career actually started off in 1952 at a local radio station, Praise Be Radio, and he would eventually become 35-year-long anchor of the national news on CTV. Lloyd Robertson was very decorated and honored during his lifetime. Order of Canada, and then in 2007, he actually was not only inducted into the Canadian Broadcasters Hall of Fame, he was the very first journalist to get that honor. Lloyd Robertson was 92 years old. In sports, Whitecaps lost at home last night. Next game is also at home, though. That's coming up on Friday at BC Place. And finally, that risk to public health is high right now from fine particulates from the wildfire smoke. Worst of it with an air quality warning in the eastern parts of the Fraser Valley. But here we go. There's also smoke hanging over the coast as well, but no actual warnings have been issued. Beyond the smoke, well beyond it, it is another sunny day and expected to be humid, as warm as 29 if you're inland, but that humidity feeling like 33. And right now at 5:55 West Georgia, 15 degrees with AirPlay. Thanks for hanging out this morning. We'll handle the tunes through till 10 o'clock.

Wave 98.3 with Dotsero's Green Lantern and your girl TJ. Thank you for hanging out. There's an event. Do you think this event is weird? Is it appealing to you? It's called a silent book club. So there actually is at least one in Vancouver. They've got an event on Saturday, which is why I'm bringing it up, in case you may enjoy sitting for an hour of silence reading with strangers. So there is like an optional socializing thing that you can do afterwards, but the entire event, you know, in the bulk of itself is this hour long silent reading. And I guess there's this desire from some people to be around other people, but not actually have to talk to them. I guess you could afterwards talk about literature, talk about reading, talk about art, that kind of thing, talk about the weather, whatever. So admission is free to this particular silent book club. You don't have to like pre-book tickets or anything like that. You just show up. They're going to do it this weekend at South Granville Plaza West, which is pretty sure that's like Granville and 13th. Again, it's totally free. It's coming up on Saturday, and you can rock up anytime after 2 o'clock.

0: block and read in silence with other people. That's not as weird as the weirdest event I've ever been to, which was a basically fake it till you make it laugh meeting or like laugh club. So people got together and I'd heard about it. I actually was reporting on it for a morning show I was working on the time. So it wasn't like I just went of my own accord because it was super weird. It was in the basement of a church up near Oak Ridge. And the leader of it basically said, sometimes you don't feel the natural urge to laugh, but if you start fake laughing, the real laugh will come. So we all sat around in that church basement fake laughing until we all started quote unquote hysterically laughing. It was quite a few years ago, so I can't remember if I actually legitimately started laughing, you know, or if I was laughing at them. See, that's a real laugh. I don't think that's what it sounded like then.
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0: Follow up on my laughter chat there. There's actually a Vancouver Laughter Yoga Club. It's hosted by World Laughing Champions Kelly and Pam. Every Sunday at 6 o'clock. There's a World Laughing Championship. Congratulations to Kelly and Pam. They sound like

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That was Charlie Puth on the Wave, and it's a song Changes off his newer album here, and I think I was singing the lyrics wrong. Do you ever sing? I love singing songs and memorizing lyrics. If I love a tune, I'll actually spend some time looking at the lyrics and memorizing them. I didn't do it to that song, and it just struck me. There was a line in there. I was like, am I getting it right? I've been singing. It's the pre-chorus. I still can hear you through all of the silence. I got that part right. I don't know about you. And then the next line was, do you need any help calling like I did? I thought it was calling like God did, and I thought, okay, the guy's maybe a Christian, I don't know. Then I looked at the lyrics just now. Do you need any help calling like I did? Have you ever noticed you've been singing a song's lyrics wrong? I think there's some pretty funny lists of them online. Oh, I get them all right. So do you, right? Maybe you know the lyrics to this one. Patty Austin on the Wave.

That was Dave Koz on the Wave. I'm your girl, TJ. Shall we update us on the wildfire situation? This and more making waves on the West Coast. And the situation in the Okanagan looking like a war zone, according to Chief Dan Wilson. He's from the Okanagan Indian Band. He took a helicopter ride this week, I believe yesterday or late the day before. And yeah, the view from the helicopter was just devastating. Chief Dan Wilson is confirming that 30 now of the approximately 230 homes have been destroyed there, were homes of his band members. This is the area around Vernon, north end of the Okanagan Lake. Just devastating. I don't know if you've seen that footage too. It'll stop you in your tracks. There are fewer fires though province-wide this morning. We've got 116, but let's not get carried away with ourselves. There are still more than 50 fires burning out of control, and most of them are in the southern interior. From Chilliwack this morning, the Transportation Safety Board now investigating that collision of two small planes back on Monday. So the two people on one plane somehow managed to land with no injuries, but the pilot of the other plane, his body was eventually located by an underwater recovery team. The planes were both Cessna 172s. In sports, lost for the Caps last night at BC Place. We're going to try for a win again on Friday at home. BC Lions also have a home game this weekend. That's BC Place on Saturday. And then finally, of course, I want to mention one of the biggest stories across the country. Rip Lloyd Robertson. He anchored the most watched national news for more than three decades on CTV. He was 92 years old. And widespread smoke in the forecast today, but outside of that, sunny and feeling as warm as 33 inland. Right now,

0: Joshua was the size of a couple football fields. The world's largest Canadian flag ever. During the World Cup, we could see it up on Grouse Mountain, right at the bottom of that big run. Well, as of yesterday morning sunrise, it's been, was it furled up? Grouse Mountain says that they are doing everything according to etiquette in order to basically make sure that the flag is handled in what they describe as a dignified manner. There are a lot of rules about how to handle Canadian flags. And I don't know if you noticed this part of the conversation was when they first, it was a surprise to me and maybe you, unfurled that flag at the very start of the World Cup. There was this conversation about flag etiquette in our country and how you're not supposed to put it on its side like it was. There's also talk right now of bringing the flag back on Grouse Mountain for other occasions, but can it go on its side like that? Sounds like we got a little bit of leeway there during the World Cup. But how super cool, hey? And shout out to the Vancouver manufacturers of Canada's largest Canadian flag ever. They're called Blast Media Print, and they stitched together a whole bunch of sections to create that single flag and then transport it up to the mountaintop. I think it took almost 30 people to unfurl the flag. How proud they must have been, hey?
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The Wave is your companion from sunrise to sunset. West Coast living, one song at a time. 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

That was Jesse Cook and the Bodines early on Tuesday. And it's Wave. That was weird. It's Wave 98.3. I'm Tara Jean. Thanks for hanging out. Thought you might be curious about how WestJet is recovering from that brief strike last weekend. Was hella brief, hey? So let's see. WestJet says they're still playing a little catch up this morning, but that a lot of the disruptions, the major part of them, were resolved by late yesterday. But in case you missed it, WestJet and the union representing flight attendants did sign an agreement, but it was only a tentative agreement, so things could still get a little wiry. I don't know. We'll see. But by the way, though, here's a great takeaway. If you do have a WestJet flight booked, you actually have until tomorrow to change or cancel a booking without any fees. So if you're feeling a bit sour about WestJet, you do have some options. If you are traveling on WestJet today or tomorrow, they want you to continue to do some due diligence and not only check, but double or even triple check the status of your flight before you head to the airport. And happy travels. Now, anyway. Hey, here's Adam Hawley, Everett Harp with Electric on the way.

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1: Just hitting 7 o'clock on the coast. Whew, I'm Tara Jean. Here's what's making waves in Van City. So we're going to start off here with a story that's making waves right across the country. Then we'll get to some wildfire business. So the longest serving national news anchor has passed away. His name was Lloyd Robertson. We know him. Maybe you even trusted him. Stratford, Ontario was his hometown. First went on the air on a local radio station in 1950-freaking-2. Wow. His career eventually took him to the CBC and then CTV, where he spent 35 years anchoring the national news. He was a member of the Order of Canada. In 2007, he became the first journalist to be inducted into the Canadian Broadcasters Hall of Fame. Lloyd Robertson was a big deal in this country, and he's a legend now, 92 years old. Also this morning, explosive and extremely dangerous is how BC Wildfire Service is describing the situation, specifically in our southern interior right now. It also tacked on in yesterday's, you know, press conference that the drought conditions are some of the worst some crews have ever seen. There are, I think, about 116 wildfires burning in BC this morning. That number keeps fluctuating, but more than 50 are still out of control. One of the worst areas remains Vernon, north end of Okanagan Lake as well. Hundreds of structures, businesses, homes, and cabins have all been destroyed. In sports, sorry, just a cleansing breath from that. Do you guys have friends and family out there? Maybe you even have a vacation home out there. This is just awful. Okay, sports. Whitecaps lost at home last night. Next game also at home. That's coming up Friday at BC Place. Lions at BC Place on Saturday. And if you're looking for something to do tonight, The Wave recommends the annual Harmony Arts Festival. It's in West Van. Live music starts tonight at Millennium Park at 7. And finally, our wave weather forecast. Let's start with air quality, okay? So at the coast, it's definitely not alert worthy. Like, we don't have an air quality warning. But if you get into the Fraser Valley, breathing is definitely a concern. Eastern parts of the Fraser Valley now have an orange level warning, which means serious health concerns, especially if you have pre-existing problems. Now, the forecast today, even with the smoke, is still sunny and it's supposed to be humid, but so was yesterday. And it certainly didn't feel like that with the wildfire smoke. But today's humidity could feel as warm as 28 at the water and 33 inland. And right now at 5:55 West Georgia, waking up to 16 degrees and yeah, definitely hazy. Bit of that orange glow in the air. There's Dionne Warwick and the Spinners. 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

0: That was Michael Broning on The Wave. I'm TJ. Have you guys ever been somewhere when there's, maybe you were traveling and a volcano erupted? Maybe it just spewed. Maybe you've been in Hawaii and you've seen something smoking. Well, I don't know if that's anything compared to what's happening in Guatemala. Did you guys hear they're on alert there after the Fuego volcano erupted? About just under 1,000 people were initially evacuated from some nearby shelters, but they're now saying the evacuations could be much broader. There's ash and lava flowing from the volcano. They've had to shut down major highways. And, you know, just as I'm seeing this story this morning, I just started to wonder about you guys. Like, have you ever seen a volcano erupt? I've never seen a volcano erupt, but I definitely was in Bali when one was very, very active. This was back in 2018, and Mount Agung, I believe it was called, was erupting periodically that year. But while we were there, it had a little bit of a blow. I was with my family, and we were actually playing tourist at that point, and we got into one neighborhood, and the guy who was touring us around was like, "See that? There was ash on top of people's houses and businesses," and we were kind of like, maybe this isn't the best spot for us right now. But in some places like Bali, they're a bit used to it. But I just wanted to mention what was happening in Guatemala, just so that we're aware not only what's happening in our city, but around the world, right? Still to come on this morning's show, here's what I'm going to do. I'm going to play a duet with my man, Michael McDonald. Who will he be singing with? Find out next on The Wave.
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That was Gabriel Mark Hasselback rocking the rib joint, and it's Wave 98.3 for our Wednesday together. If you guys ever spent much time in Peace Arch Park, such a unique and extremely unique space because it's right on the border between the U.S. and Canada. And if you have only been through there in a car to kind of pass on through, there's actually this really cool park and visitors from both sides of the border can quote unquote meet up. This was something that happened a lot during the pandemic when we were not allowed to cross the border and we wanted to see loved ones. There'd be people waving on either side of the park. I even had some friends. This is so terrible. I even had some friends. They were partners from either side of the border and they met up at that park and got inside a tent to chinoogle around together. I don't know if the U.S. or Canadian Border Patrol were shutting down tents, but it was something that was happening during the pandemic. These days, it's just people, you know, loitering about and lingering for the most part, having a look at this beautiful land, the beautiful Peace Arch Monument. But the big story this week is there's some videos going around of the U.S. Border Patrol kind of ushering people to the Canada side and saying, go home. Don't come this side of the park. Stay over there. There's, you know, conversations about, you know, etiquette, I guess, in that park, because again, it is so incredibly unique. And next time you pass through the Peace Arch too, know that it has an incredible history. It was built and dedicated in 1921 to commemorate a century of peace between our two countries. Let it continue. Hey, it's Wave 98.3. Here's Lindsay Webster and Stokely, one of a bunch of tunes I'm handpicking for us this morning from our super cool song library. It's called Two Hearts on the Wave.

Wow, hey, so hazy this morning. Wildfire smoke giving us that orange glow, sadly. I've got an update on the wildfire situation and the air quality in just a moment. But first, here's what else is making waves on the West Coast. Want to start in Chilliwack. So the Transportation Safety Board now investigating the collision of those two small planes on Monday. Two people on one plane somehow managed to land with no injuries, but the pilot of the other plane, his body was eventually located by an underwater recovery team. The planes, by the way, were both Cessna 172s. And now with the wildfires. So this is one spin on things. So Chief Dan Wilson of the Okanagan Indian Band, he took a helicopter ride above the Vernon area, north end of Okanagan Lake. He says it looks like a war zone. He's also confirmed that 30 of the approximately 230 homes that have been lost were homes of his band members. There are fewer fires province-wide this morning, 116, but don't get too excited. There are still more than 50 of them burning out of control. Oh, actually, you know, I'm going to move on to sports in a second, but I do want to tell a kind of a cool story amongst all this. Thanks to some Ring camera footage that's going around, some owners in the interior were able to, you can see in this video, communicate with BC Wildfire Service when they showed up to protect their home. So, you know, if you have a Ring camera or whatever, something like that, and you get the notice, hey, there's someone in your front yard. They all of a sudden see the BC Wildfire Service come in. They've got ladders. They've got hoses. They've got barriers to help protect those people's homes. And how just incredibly moving that must have been to be able to see that happening in real time. Wow. Hey, in sports, a loss for the Caps last night at BC Place, but we can try again for a win at home on Friday. And also coming up this weekend, the Lions have a game at BC Place on Saturday. And finally, making waves across the country, RIP Lloyd Robertson. He anchored the most watched national news for more than three decades on CTV. He's one of the most trusted Canadian journalists in history, and he was 92 years old. And finally, our wave weather forecast. So widespread smoke today. Looks to be a little worse today, but we'll see how the day rolls. Still in the forecast, though, a warm and humid day, more so inland. Right at the water, we're expecting a high of 23. Right now at 555 West Georgia, still 16 degrees.

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1: So have you seen this new trend where people are buying a product where you can hang your cell phone up on the wall? It then has... This is either so silly or genius. So it's a product where it's got a little like wall thing and you can hang your phone on it, but it connects to a cord so that you can take your phone off it like a rotary phone with a cord and then talk on it and put it back up on the wall. When I saw a few videos of this last night and I ended up scrolling and getting it in my algorithm, I was seeing these young people using it with such delight because they said it makes them stop scrolling and keeps their phone as a phone. And I thought, these guys never knew the joys of a rotary phone. They never knew the joys of going to a telephone store in the 1990s. Remember, like, I don't know if it was TELUS or whoever it was, but I used to always go to the phone store in my hometown and I would look through the, it was like a museum of phones. Some of them were really old and you couldn't use them. Some of them were newer ones. And the one that I had, I will never forget it. I felt like the coolest girl on the block with not only my brand new teen line, which I had in my bedroom. That was so much fun. But also it was the see-through phone. I felt so incredibly cool because you could see inside of it to all the like techs and gadgets. We were so easily entertained back then. But also, yeah, we were like, you know, you could only talk on the phone if you were close to the cord and where it was plugged in. I mean, there was a time when we eventually got to cordless ones, but these products now are really replicating that traditional type of rotary phone type of, you know, opportunity. If you've seen people online with them, just, I don't know, just look at the look on the young people's face. They think it's such like a newfangled idea. Oh gosh, I want one.
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1: Shall we enjoy one of Boz Skaggs' very finest? 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It's Slow Down, On the Wave. 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

That was Canadian crooner Matt Dusk on The Wave. And this coming holiday season, The Wave very happily, joyfully presents A Very Sinatra Christmas with Matt Dusk. Mark your calendars for November the 16th.

Yeah, so mark your calendars for November the 16th. And by the way, we are 141 days away from Christmas Day, but this November 16th show is really going to be the kickoff to the holiday season. So even though there's lots of time to shop for gifts and party plan and all that kind of stuff, it is perhaps time to start filling up your holiday calendar so you don't miss out. Oh, on Matt Dusk and Sing Along Factor will be high. I actually had the chance to chat with Matt Dusk about the show a couple weeks ago, and he said he really does want it to have that high sing-along factor. So he asks all of us to get sharp and shiny with our memorization of some of the classics. A Very Sinatra Christmas with Matt Dusk. It's coming up on November the 16th at the Playhouse. That's a cool venue. Haven't been there in a while. Get all the details and ticket info, too, at wave983.fm.

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1: So it's some of the worst drought conditions our province has ever seen, and that comes from a BC Wildfire Service update just yesterday. They say the situation in the southern interior is explosive, it's extremely dangerous, and even though that announcement was yesterday, seems like it's much worse today. A lot of the fire danger right now is coming from super high winds. It's causing the fires to spread so far, so quickly, that some evacuees are barely getting enough time to bolt and get somewhere safe. How scary, hey? So there are 116 wildfires burning in BC right now, but more than 50 of them are burning out of control, and the large majority of those are burning in the southern interior. I've got an update on the wildfire smoke that's moving into our area in just a moment. But also, making waves here and across the country. We heard this news yesterday. The longest-serving national news anchor has passed away. Lloyd Robertson was... a little bit of biography here, a little bit of backstory about Lloyd. He was from Stratford, Ontario. He went on the air on a local radio station for the very first time in 1952. But TV would be his jam. It took him to the CBC and then CTV, where he spent 35 years anchoring the national news. Lloyd Robertson... legendary. And so I keep throwing this word around this morning. So trusted, right? He was a member of the Order of Canada. And in 2007, he became the very first journalist to be inducted into the Canadian Broadcasters Hall of Fame. Lloyd Robertson was 92. In sports, Whitecaps lost at home last night. That was their first game in the League's Cup. We'll try again on Friday with another home game. And it's again a Group A group stage matchup. And finally, so the risk to public health, pretty high right now from the fine particulates in this wildfire smoke. Mostly in the eastern parts of the Fraser Valley, by the way. Environment Canada upgraded the air quality warning yesterday from yellow to orange. That means that there is, yeah, serious public health concerns. But there's also smoke hanging over us here on the coast as well, but... you know, it's got that orange glow to it here and there, but no actual warnings have been issued. Beyond the smoke today, it's going to be sunny with a high of 23 at the water. Right now at 555 West Georgia, 17 degrees. Good morning.

0: Wave 98.3, Vancouver's coolest vibe, and I'm TJ. I got some space news this morning. I heard about this, I don't know, probably early yesterday. It gave me an absolute shiver. There's some good and bad with this, but let's unpack. So this morning, just a few hours ago, a SpaceX rocket piece crashed into the moon. It had been kind of hurtling through space for the last, 18 months or so. And this morning, it's believed to have crashed onto the moon. And it was not on purpose. That's a big part of the story. It's being described as a stray piece of SpaceX junk. At the time of the crash, it would have been going about 3 kilometers per second. And it was the size of a 5-story building. Insane. NASA says, this is important too. NASA says there's no danger to Earth. There's no danger to us. At all, but there will be an investigation to see if they can learn something about it, to see if the crash spot reveals anything about the moon, maybe what's just directly under the surface. Some moon watchers this morning think that their telescopes have revealed like a dust cloud where the crash site probably was. So watch out for the course of the day. Maybe we'll have some cool footage. Critics are worried about this setting some kind of new precedent and making it more and more normal to just litter space junk through space, and that could in the future limit our space exploration. So SpaceX, smarten up.
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Satellites on the Wave with your girl TJ. And, oh, I'm going to get emotional about a grizzly bear. So he's being described as a majestic giant. Grinder, the gross grind grizzly, has passed away. Just, I saw this over the weekend, but I wanted to make sure you guys caught it. So this happened on Friday. Man, he was a huge draw at the base of Grouse for what, like 25 years? The Grouse Mountain Wildlife Refuge says that he lived a good life and comfortable until this year. So the story there with his passing is that Grinder came out of hibernation this year in the refuge, if you're not familiar, and he sort of woke up kind of stiff and he had a limp. They figured out over time that it was a serious issue with his spine, and that has now taken Grinder from us. He was an enormous bear. Holy cow. 25 years old from Invermere, actually, in the interior. He was found there as an orphan. Backstory, too, that he was just a starving cub on a logging road in 2001. Shout out to the CBC for doing a really in-depth story on his life. I loved that. And then, yeah, after being found on that logging road, it was a transportation thing to Grouse Mountain Wildlife Refuge. Grinder is survived by his companion, Kula. Oh, Grinder and Kula. And I know it's kind of like a Winnie the Pooh bear like stereotype, but we are hearing that Grinder did enjoy his honey right up until the end. This is Wave 98.3. Aw, Grinder.

0: What a smooth groove, hey? That's wave artist and friend of the show, Wally Larson with Beaches on the Wave. I'm TJ. And here's what's making waves on the West Coast. Unfortunately, we've got word of dry lightning in the forecast for the southern interior today. Not a good word. So this will likely spark new fires and make current fires worse off. One of the worst fires is still the Bradley Creek wildfire near Vernon. So destructive. Hundreds of homes have been destroyed. And the Bradley Creek wildfire is just one of six wildfires of note this morning. Some of the others are, well, there's a couple in the Fraser Canyon where the Trans-Canada is still closed around Boston Bar. Meanwhile, this morning from Chilliwack, the Transportation Safety Board is now investigating that collision of two small planes on Monday. The two people on one plane somehow managed to land with no injuries. I can only imagine how terrifying that was. But the pilot of the other plane, his body was eventually located by an underwater recovery team. The planes were both Cessna 172s. If you're looking for something to do tonight, I'll throw in The Wave recommends the annual Harmony Arts Festival in West Van. Live music starts tonight at Millennium Park at 7. And then, oh yeah, finally, just really briefly here, making waves on the coast, across the country, and back again. Lloyd Robertson has passed away. He anchored the most watched national news here for more than three decades on CTV. Lloyd Robertson was 92 years old. And our wave weather forecast. Okay, so widespread smoke today, more so in the Fraser Valley, but especially in the eastern Fraser Valley today, where the weather forecast, so eastern Chilliwack, it just says smoke. Not sunny with local smoke like the forecast here on, you know, on the West Coast, Vancouver. I mean, it's a really different scene once you creep inland, and I think if you did that yesterday, you'll probably notice. Also very muggy in the interior as well. We're getting the edge taken off that here at the water. Today's high on the coast, 23 degrees. And right now at 555 West Georgia, 17 with Barry White on the Wave.
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0: Listen, I try to be as authentic as I can on this show, and so I'm going to lift the curtain, and I'm just going to say shout out to all my perimenopausal women. I just had an early, like, hot flash. I ripped my sweater off so bad that I pulled off the buttons from my blouse underneath, and now I'm just, the girls are now popping. And I know to people who are not going through menopause, maybe you cringe when I talk about it, but I think women should talk about it more. So every once in a while, you will hear me mention a hot flash.
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0: On other matters, though, I got to say, I wasn't too sure that we could keep the Granville pedestrian only zone hopping after the World Cup, but it looks like we are at a lot of moments anyway. The decision felt a little last minute. Correct me if I'm wrong, but we're keeping it car free until the end of the Labor Day long weekend, much longer than that World Cup, of course. And I don't know, just this morning and yesterday, I started to see some pretty lively videos online. Although I'll stop myself and say they were mostly from downtown Vancouver, which is a nonprofit that represents businesses downtown. So it might be propaganda. Kidding, not kidding. It does look like a lot of fun, though. They've got things like giant light installations, lots of selfie stations, lots of games. I saw people playing, I don't know, was it like volleyball in the middle of the street? They like pulled out a net and stuff. And of course, there are 28 expanded patios for dining, having drinks with friends. So if this week or this weekend or really any time through till the end of the long weekend, you want to do something a little bit lively in our city, that is the spot to be, I guess, the Granville Pedestrian Only Zone. Have fun.
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gosh, I just learned the craziest thing about wasps. Let me tell you about why I was even learning about wasps. So there's warnings right now that we are experiencing not just peak wasp season in Metro Vancouver, but it's actually worse season than most. So please take care of yourself. And here's how. So I was doing a little research about how to protect yourself from a single wasp or a swarm. So with a single wasp, stay calm, of course. Don't swat at it wildly, which I know is the impulse. We're supposed to move away slowly and steadily. And if you're really trying to avoid wasps, maybe they're in your backyard often, avoid strong perfumes or brightly colored clothing. Now, on the worst case scenario, if you do come across a swarm or you somehow disturb a nest or something like that, you should leave the area immediately. You should run, and this is one takeaway, let's remember this, run in a straight line away from the nest, and as you go, do your best to protect your face, your eyes, and your mouth with your hands or your shirt. Okay, that's good to know, especially in a panic situation. But the thing I just learned is something that you should not do if you encounter, if a swarm of wasps attack you or something. Don't jump into the pool. Don't jump into the lake. You could if you want to, but that's because, oh my gosh, wasps will often wait above the surface of the water for you to come up. That's a nightmare. What? But remember, if it's a swarm, run in a straight line away from the nest. Thank me later. Or hopefully you never have to use that information, hey?

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also on the coast here, are we seeing the smoke and not smelling it, or are you smelling it yet? I haven't even caught a whiff of it. And if you're in the Fraser Valley, you're probably like, what the heck are you guys doing out there? Because they're going through it. The actual forecast for Chilliwack today is just smoke. Here on the coast, it's local smoke, but also sunny. And that's definitely what we're seeing right now. Bit of that orange glow is going to continue. That was something else last night, hey? It's a little creepy. And of course, it is coming from that serious situation in the interior. They're calling the wildfire situation explosive and extremely dangerous today. We'll definitely be keeping up, just as a community, as a province, we're keeping ourselves updated on it. And I hope if you have, family or friends there, you're keeping a little connection with them. Back to that forecast today, the local smoke is going to continue this evening, although outside of that, a clear sky. And today's high at the water is 23. Right now at 555 West Georgia, we just hit 19. Here's Patty Austin through the test of time on Wave 98.3, Vancouver's coolest vibe.

Hey folks, this is Canadian singer-songwriter Chris Smith, and here is my new single, Earth Is Me. This is off my new album, One World, and it's a track I wrote with my great friend and collaborator, Don Brightup. It's about our relationship with this amazing planet. I am the Earth, and Earth is me on Wave 98.3.

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Wave 98.3, Vancouver's coolest vibe. You know what I'm regretting from the show this morning and even in this moment? I've been talking about Lloyd Robertson passing away, our longest serving national news anchor. And one of the things that I love about radio is audio. And I'm thinking, I never even shared his voice with us this morning. I'm going to make sure I do that for a moment before we wrap the show at 10 o'clock. But just learning about some of his history after he passed away. Stratford, Ontario, his hometown, went on the air on a local radio station back in 1952, which, you know, most of us wouldn't remember that local Stratford radio station. But if you're an oldie but a goodie, maybe you remember Lloyd from being on the CBC. Then the rest of us, all of us, we remember him on the CTV where he spent 35 years anchoring our national news. He was one of the most trusted journalists in our country, and he was inducted into the Canadian Broadcasters Hall of Fame. How incredibly worthy. Lloyd Robertson, by the way, 92 years old. And again, we'll hear some of his voice there before we wrap at 10 through the power of radio. Here's Steely Dan on the way.

wildfire smoke moving into our region from a bunch of different fires. I mean, there's the Spokane wildfires south of the border. There's fires in the Fraser Canyon. Also, one of our most concerning of note fires is still the Bradley Creek fire burning around Vernon. Please do take care of your breathing today, especially if you're in the eastern parts of the Fraser Valley. The forecast there today is just simply S-M-O-K-E, just smoke. Top to bottom, northwest. So, I mean, it's just so thick there. I had a friend passing through yesterday and then saw them at night and they went, oh yeah, that is a completely different vibe than right here at the water where, yeah, it's still a little hazy, but we have no air quality warnings or anything like that. Just a, you know, quote unquote sunny forecast and a high of 23. Could be a bit more humid as you head inland too. Right now at 555 West Georgia, 19 degrees. Going to slip on a few more songs for us before I wrap the show at 10. This one's from Kerrigan. It's Miss Sun.

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0: That was Darren Ron's Midnight Sun on the Wave. Hope you dug it. Had a great time hanging out with you guys this morning. I think we'll do it again. I'm TJ, back tomorrow from 5:30 to 10. And I do want to wrap up. I promised you guys we wanted to hear the voice of the late, wonderful, great, trusted journalist Lloyd Robertson after we heard yesterday that he passed away. I want to play just a really short clip here from his August 31st newscast on CTV. This was August 31st, 2011, and here he's letting his viewers know that their TV antennas, this is so ancient, that their TV antennas would no longer work as of midnight that night.
1: Somewhere in this country, someone is probably going to turn on their television set tomorrow and be surprised when there is no picture. That's because after tonight's deadline, the old antenna system, analog to be precise, will be a thing of the past. As CTV's Atlantic Bureau Chief Todd Battis reports, in this digital era, rabbit ears are going the way of the dodo bird.
0: Lloyd Robertson was 92 years old.

Still in Love. Warren Hill, Wave 98.3. Warren wrote that song for his wife, Tamara. I believe it was for their 10th wedding anniversary. And I believe they've now been married for 30 years. And they truly are still in love. Last time I chatted with Warren, he mentioned how he knew right away she was his soulmate. And she still is. Good morning, Vicki Van Dyke with you. The latest from David Benoit and Jeff Lorber. Boarding pass on the wave.

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0: 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That is Reagan Whiteside, Wave 98.3. Well, next month, it's happening. The Smooth Jazz Cruise sailing out of Vancouver down the coast to L.A., stops in Victoria, San Francisco. And all these stars will be coming to Vancouver to get on that boat. And hopefully a lot of them will drop by the station. Boney James is one of the musical hosts. Rick Braun will be on board performing with his bunny, also known as his buddy, Richard Elliott. They call themselves R&R. And if you want to see if you can grab a last-minute cabin on board this fabulous cruise, check out the concerts page, wave983.fm. Gray's in the grass.
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Vanessa Williams and Brian McKnight on The Wave. Mark Jordan coming up. This is Chance Acquaintance. Sonny Paxson, Wave 98.3, Vancouver's coolest vibe.

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The song is called East Meets Wes. Their tribute to Wes Montgomery, Rob Tardick, Paul Brown, getting together. Good morning. Happy Wednesday. It's going to be hot and it's going to be smoky. And you know that smoke is bad for you. So stay inside. If you can, find some air conditioning and stay away from that smoke. Okay, that's Dr. Vicky's advice for the day. One of a kind love affair. Classic spinners on the way.

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That's the way of the world. Vince Mai, Sheldon Reynolds together. Brian Hughes coming up. This is Bill Withers. Wave 98.3. Ain't no

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Wham! That is Careless Whisper on the Wave. Well, look for the Wave this Friday. It's all happening at the Shipyard's Friday Night Market, foot of Lonsdale, North Vancouver, and we'll be on location and giving away cool stuff like a 2026 collectible summer water bottle. Everybody wants one of those. We also have gift cards for Provence Marinaside, where they have live music every Wednesday night, and that means tonight. On the main stage, some blues, some country, some roots, Antoine Calloway, Alice Boulanger, and Patsy Thompson will be providing the entertainment. We'll be there Friday. I hope to see you. Heading out, Pieces of a Dream on the Way.

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Wine Light. That is Gerald Albright with Jason Miles on the wave. Cole Jack on deck, a song called Love Philosophy. This is Promenade, Peter White, Wave 98.3.

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That is for 80 East Wave 98.3. Well, tonight's going to be all right because every Wednesday night, and that was almost a poem, live music at Provence Marina Side tonight, Gary Como and the Sounds of New Orleans. And you know what? 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

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Amy Sky and Pavlo waiting in the wings. 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

catch a feeling. That is Najee featuring Will Downing on The Wave. Well, it's going to be a very pleasant feeling and a very pleasant day because in Mount Pleasant this weekend, the Pleasant Day Festival is happening. And so if you're looking for something family friendly to do that's going to be super pleasant, then check it out this Saturday, noon till 8 p.m. Main Street from 16th Ave to King Edward. And it's all brought to you by the Mount Pleasant Business Improvement Area. Lots of interactive stuff, chill zones, and four stages of live music. And it's going to be super pleasant. So you should go. We're going all the way. Jeffrey Osborne, Wave 98.3.

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Steve Oliver with Jeff Koshua. Wave 98.3. All right, getting closer to the weekend. Dave Koz radio show coming up. And special guest this weekend is Kim Waters. Rippington's Dave Koz Together. 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

Hi, I'm Canadian singer-songwriter Molly Johnson. I really hope you love my new release, Holiday, on Wave 98.3. We had so much fun making this record, so I really hope you enjoy. Thanks.

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1: Holiday. That is Molly Johnson, Wave 98.3, her latest. Well, I've got Michael Bublé on deck, and I was just reading a post from Michael on Facebook. He is in Italy with his family, and that's all he had to say. Lots of pasta, lots of gelato. He said it's 4,000 degrees in Italy, and he is having an absolute blast with his family on holiday. Michael's next. This is Eric Darius going all out. 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

Kate's Foeman Project, Demo Kate, Stan Foeman together on the wave. Give me your love. Elton John, Dua Lipa. 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

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Vicki Van Dyke hanging out with you on this Wednesday afternoon. Looking forward to Friday because the White Rock Night Market is back. And it's a whole lot of fun. There's lots of food, lots of vendors, lots of live entertainment, and lots of good times. And it's all happening on Marine Drive in White Rock this Friday. Been so long, special effects with Kielly Minucci, Wave 98.3.

The wave is windsurfing off Ambleside Beach. 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

Ticket to Pittsburgh. That is David Garfield on the wave. Luke McMaster coming right up. On the road, it's Brian Culbertson, Wave 98.3.

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Mario Takes a Walk. That is Jesse Cook, Wave 98.3. Well, Vicky's about to take a walk, but before I do, want to remind you, this Sunday, you want to hang out with Dino. Everybody wants to hang out with Dino. He'll be broadcasting live from the Harmony Arts Festival in West Vancouver. And some really great shows on the way this Sunday. Soulstream will be there. Honey Bear, the band, will also be there, too. So, Dino and live music. What more could you want? Check out the concerts page for more info. Sterling Fox next. I'm back tomorrow. I will see you then right here. Wave 98.3, Vancouver's coolest vibe.

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Wave 98.3, that is Monkey House and Sundaying to help start things off on a Wednesday afternoon, along with Down on the Street from Shack Attack. It's a hazy day, but it's very comfortable, 21 degrees. We'll check all the weather details here in a little bit. Lots of great music to get you through the balance of the day. And this hour, that will include Stevie Wonder and Booker T and the MGs. And right now, how about a game of hide and seek? Here's Kim Scott on the way.

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1983, Bruce Hornsby and the Range, and just a brilliant song. That's the way it is. It is 2:23 on this, well, hazy Wednesday afternoon. Sterling Fox with you. Let's take a second and check the weather conditions. Now, we had this yesterday. We had this orange air quality. And keep in mind, the air quality warnings are similar to the forest hazards. It goes yellow, orange, red. And it was yesterday orange in the Fraser Valley. And it remains that way. This is for areas like Chilliwack, Hope, and Agassiz. And it is an orange air quality warning, which means it's a very high health risk. Yesterday at this time, we did not have any warnings for down here in the city, closer to the water, but today that has changed. We have a yellow air quality warning for Metro Vancouver, and this includes Vancouver, Burnaby, New West, North Shore, Richmond, Delta, Tawasin, the usual suspects, if you will, and Environment Canada says smoke is causing or expected to cause poor air quality and reduced visibility. Yellow air quality warning in effect, which is a high health risk. Limited outdoor activity, reduce activity duration and intensity is what the advice that goes along with that. Yesterday, of course, we had the very high health risk in the orange category. It's much more severe out in the Fraser Valley than it is here, but it is fine to come here. It's not hard to imagine why this warning has been posted. We had an orange sun in the middle of the afternoon yesterday, and we do again today, and it's just haze from the wildfire smoke from the interior of the province. However, otherwise, it's definitely warmer in the Fraser Valley this afternoon as well. It is 26 in Chilliwack, and here at 555 West Georgia in the heart of downtown Vancouver, it's 21. And for both of us in the Fraser Valley and here in Metro Vancouver, this song works like a charm. This is Niels on guitar and Summer Nights on the Wave.

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Wave 98.3, that is Crack of Dawn, and a song called, well, Crack of Dawn. Just in case you couldn't remember the name of the band, they thought they'd come up with a theme song that, well, would make sure you didn't forget the name of the band. It's 2:32 in this hazy Wednesday afternoon, a comfortable 22 degrees downtown. Sterling Fox with you. As promised, here's Mark Jordan and Johnny Reed, a great combination and a great song. Perhaps you've heard it and remember it by people like Rod Stewart and others. This is the original Rhythm of My Heart on the Wave.

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What, 98.3, Stevie Wonder, and Do I Do. And also we had a huge groove in Sunday morning here on a Wednesday afternoon. It is 2:50, Sterling Fox with you. A couple of months ago, maybe 3 months ago now, we had a visit from this artist who is originally from Vancouver Island, who has spent a fair bit of time in the UK and also down in California. She had just come off the Dave Koz cruise, where she had been performing with a lot of very talented people, and she was here to talk her brand new debut EP called Running From Nothing. And it was a terrific interview. She came back to Vancouver, Canada, to play at her hometown Victoria Jazz Festival just a month or so ago. And this song is doing so well for her on several continents. Delighted to be a part of releasing it in the first place. This is Alicia Biro and a song called Gentleman Blue. Wave 98.3.

Zoe Scott, and a song that sounds really good on the wave, partly because it's called Wave. There's a big plus for you. If you leave me now, great memories from Chicago to start off another hour of wonderful music for a hazy Wednesday afternoon. Nice and warm, 22 downtown. It's 3:06. Still ahead this hour, we're going to hear from Bruno Mars and Steely Dan. And right now, a song that was originally done back in the 70s by a group called The Dramatics. This is an incredibly fine reimagination of a great song. Phil Papa and Friends, and What You See is What You Get.

Hi, this is Canadian-born saxophonist Darren Ron, introducing my brand new song, When I'm With You, right here on Wave 98.3. This song is all about being with those you love. When I was writing this, I was thinking about my amazing and beautiful wife, Priscilla, and just when we have one of those weekends where we can get away or get up to the mountains and just hang out and be with each other, no cell phones, no interruptions, just the two of us. So that was the inspiration behind When I'm With You.

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with 98.3 Jeffrey Osborne. And don't let me be lonely tonight. It is 3:21, 21 degrees downtown. A quick look at traffic as the Wednesday commute just starting to get underway. And there's only one problem that we're aware of so far. And there's an accident, Highway 1 eastbound east of Kensington on the way out of the city, just past the bottleneck. Crews are on scene. Shouldn't be too long before they get that straightened away. The other advisory from Drive BC, of course, is upcountry with the closures. 97 is closed up north of Cache Creek, and of course Highway 1 and the Fraser Canyon still blocked because of fires up around Spuzzum. Keep in mind, if you're planning on traveling, and a lot of us are, it's summer holidays after all, but before you leave, check Drive BC's website, find out which route is the safest and best and most direct to get you through without taking all of those backcountry detours, unless, of course, backcountry detours are an important part of a holiday. They can be. Well, we've never been here before. What's down this road? And away you go. Either way, Drive BC advises a quick check. A little bit of homework can go an awfully long way. As promised, Steely Dan with a song for Peg. Wave 98.

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Wave 98.3, Vancouver's coolest vibe, with a fun song from Avenue Blue and Jeff Golub called Always There. Bountiful from Kayla Waters in there as well. It's 3:34. Look for Wave on location this Friday night, August 7th, at the Shipyard's Friday Night Market at the foot of Lonsdale in North Vancouver, of course. We'll be giving away lots of great Wave swag, including the much-sought-after 2026 Wave Summer Water Bottle. You would be surprised how many people go, oh, could I have one of those? Well, thank you very much. And you get to keep it, of course. And gift certificates to Provence Marinaside. Mm-hmm. On the main stage on the Shipyard's Friday Night Market stage, Growly Blues, Country and Roots Music, three artists, Antoine Calloway, Elise Boulanger, and Patsy Thompson, and Wave 98.3. A lot of fun. Going to be an excellent evening. Beautiful weather. Join us at the Shipyard's Friday Night Market this Friday in North Vancouver. Justin Timberlake from about a year and a half ago now. This is Suit and Tie.

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98.3. Over the Moon. That is Chris Smith, along with great memories from the 1960s and Booker T and the MGs with Green Onions. 3:51 in Vancouver, 21 degrees downtown, a very hazy Wednesday afternoon. Sterling Fox with you, just checking the progress of the romantic tour around the world. And Japanese Bruno Mars fans are getting very excited because he just announced a whole series of dates in Japan next January. So, and of course, there will be 5 shows here in Vancouver, and we were under the impression that was the end of the tour, but no, it goes on to Mexico in December, and I guess he hasn't worked in a while. I guess he's kind of getting it out of his system, and he's going to go around the world a couple of times. But we're certainly looking forward to those dates, 5 of them at BC Place. All-time attendance records about to crumble when Bruno and the gang roll into town. No doubt, this will be a highlight of the show only because of its different tempo. This is from the romantic album. It's the new single, Bruno Mars and Risk It All on the Wave.

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1: Good afternoon. It's 4 o'clock, and here's what's making waves. Much of Metro Vancouver has been shrouded in high-risk wildfire smoke from blazes in the interior. Environment Canada has issued a yellow air quality warning and advising everyone to avoid strenuous outdoor activity. This comes a day after about 230 homes were confirmed to have been destroyed on or near the Okanagan Indian Band Reserve near Okanagan Lake. As the damage from the devastating wildfire is being assessed, officials are warning of the potential for more fires from dry lightning storms. WestJet said it has returned to normal operations as it continues to rebook travelers whose flights were canceled due to a work stoppage this past weekend. Around 4,400 flight attendants walked off the job early Sunday morning, but a deal was reached the following day. Data from aviation analytics company Cirium showed no WestJet flights have been canceled today after more than 900 were grounded between Saturday and Tuesday. WestJet has extended the deadline to tomorrow for customers to make a one-time change to their itineraries or cancel their flights with no fees. And Vancouver's Real Estate Board says the region saw a nearly 10% drop in home sales in July compared with a year ago, erasing June's gains that kicked off the summer. Greater Vancouver realtors say there were just over 2,000 home sales last month, 9.8% lower than July of last year. This was also 18% below the 10-year seasonal average. The board's chief economist and vice president of data analytics says over the past few years, the sales activity story has often been one step forward, one step back, adding the June and July data are prime examples of this pattern. There were just under 5,000 new listings on the market last month. That's down 11.5% year over year, but matching the 10-year average. In sports today, the Blue Jays played a day game against the Astros in Houston and beat them 5-4. Detroit will take on the Seattle Mariners down the road at 7 o'clock this evening. Vancouver Canadiens also on the road. They're spending the week in Everett. In soccer, the Vancouver Whitecaps lost last night the first game of league's play against Atletico. They're right back at it again on Friday night against another Mexican team. This one is FC Juarez, and kickoff on Friday night is 7:30. Vancouver Rise are in action this Saturday afternoon against Calgary at Swangard. And the BC Lions are back home at BC Place on Saturday afternoon at 4 o'clock against the Hamilton Tiger Cats. It's Fam Fest Saturday, and the festivities start out front on the Terry Fox Plaza at 1 o'clock Saturday afternoon. Wave weather, mostly clear, but a little smoky overnight, a low of 15. Mainly sunny, but again hazy tomorrow with a high of 23. Sunny on Friday, 24 the high. Sunshine on Saturday with a high of 24, and a mix of sun and cloud expected for Sunday with a highs around 23 or so. It's 21 right now in downtown Vancouver.

Wait, 98.3, sax wizard Gerald Albright from last summer and a song called Taking Control. And I find myself listening to the bass line of that song because as I learned from Steve Oliver, Gerald played on Steve's new album, Inner Fire. And Steve told me, I did not know this, Gerald Albright actually started out in the music business as a bass player and a really good one. And on all of his songs, not only does he play all the sax stuff, he plays all the bass parts. And he's really good. Chris Rea on the beat starting things off this hour. It is 4:11. Sterling Fox with you. Great music still ahead this hour, including Tracy Chapman and George Benson. And right now, Remy Shand. Take a message on the wave.

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Wave 98.3, that is Carol Welsman and Randy Bachman, a very cool tune called A Taste of Paradise. Ride like the wind. Christopher Cross in there as well. 429, coming up to 430. Ding, there it is. Checking traffic for the drive home on a Wednesday afternoon. Not too paradise-y if you're stuck in traffic, say, coming off the North Shore or trying to come off the North Shore and head down the cut to the Ironworkers and beyond backups around Westview Drive as that task begins. Southbound on the Alex Fraser Bridge, which is where the bulk of traffic is moving right now, such as it is. There's a stall at the north end, slowing things down. And of course, that ripples right across the east-west connector all the way back to Knight Street. And in the city, there's an accident at East 54th at Gladstone. And the other reminder, if you're traveling, and a lot of us are on summer holidays in early August, and you're traveling to the interior, check Drive BC's website and the recommendation, and just for road closures. And there are more than just a couple of them. So you'll want to take a look at, do a little homework before you travel. The easiest and most direct route to get to the BC interior from down here right now today is still Highway 5, the Coquihalla, by a considerable margin. Still smoky bits up there too, though. Back to music with Gibeon. He was terrific out at UBC a few months ago. This is Rather Be.

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98.3, Michael Kayshammer asking the musical question, who are you? 4:37 in the afternoon sunshine, 21 degrees in downtown Vancouver. Here's an interesting bit of news. Next week, France will ban unsolicited telemarketing calls under a new law. The goal is to protect consumers from intrusive sales pitches and shielding vulnerable people from fraudulent commercial practices. They say about three quarters of people in France receive at least one unsolicited sales call every week, and many receive more. I got one here in the studio about 15 minutes before going on the air today. Did not answer it because I didn't know who it was from, but I got one that I did answer like a goof yesterday and was somebody trying to sell me, I don't know, minutes or whatever. You know, if France can do it, why can't we? Just banning unsolicited telemarketers. It would make life a little calmer for most all of us. Oh, it goes into effect next week, by the way. Maybe the folks in Ottawa will take notice. Here's Tim Bowman. This one's called Easy, Wave 98.3.

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1: Wave 98.3 with Nikki Yanofsky and Something New, along with Turn Your Love Around. That was George Benson for your Wednesday afternoon. 21 degrees and a bit of smoke in our sky, and that limits our visibility, but still obviously very nice weather and more of same on the way for the next few days. Here's Tracy Chapman, Wave 98.3.

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1: Good afternoon, it's 5 o'clock, and here's what's making waves. A massive wildfire in the BC interior has destroyed structures on more than 100 properties. The Pear Lake Fire is currently measured at about 1,200 square kilometers and forced the evacuation of Clinton just a few days ago. That community is in a holding pattern with warm weather and dry lightning in their forecast. The destruction near Clinton adds to the loss of about 230 homes near Okanagan Lake in a separate wildfire over the weekend. Canadian businesses are feeling optimistic about the federal government's economic agenda, but a new poll suggests that sunny feeling hinges on Ottawa executing on those priorities as the country stares down threats of fresh tariffs from the U.S. KPMG surveyed 359 business leaders online a few weeks ago and found 51% say their firm will be better off as a result of the government's economic measures over the next 3 years. Many of them want Ottawa to prioritize removing red tape and fast-tracking a new West Coast oil pipeline to boost the economy. And Scottish police are looking into reports of missing athletes at the Commonwealth Games. Four members of the Ugandan boxing squad have been reported missing from Scotland, as well as a boxer from the Pakistan team. A Scottish police spokesman says they're looking into the missing athletes. There have been numerous cases of athletes seeking asylum following previous Commonwealth Games. The pattern continues. In sports, the Blue Jays beat Houston in a day game down in Texas this afternoon. 5-4 for the Jays. They win that series 2-1. Detroit takes on Seattle in a couple of hours down the road. Vancouver Canadiens continue their week in Everett. In soccer, the Whitecaps lost last night to Atlante, the Mexican team. It's league play, and they continue again with Juarez in town. Friday night kickoff, 7:30 at BC Place. And soccer Saturday afternoon with Vancouver Rise hosting Calgary. And the BC Lions take on the Tiger Cats at BC Place Saturday afternoon at 4 o'clock. It's Fam Fest Day, and all the festivities start at 1 o'clock on Terry Fox Plaza. Wave weather? Well, we're looking at a fairly clear night with, of course, the smoke included, and a low of 15. Mostly sunny again tomorrow with a high of 24. Same forecast for Friday. And for Saturday and Sunday, a mix of sun and cloud and highs in the low 20s. It's 22 in the sunshine right now in Vancouver.